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2: 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Whenever I give it, it comes back to me. And it's wonderful to be giving with my whole heart as my heart receives.

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2: 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Kiss me, baby. 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
1: You know what?
2: What?
1: I feel so good when I'm with you.
2: Me too.
1: There's something I've been wanting to tell you for such a long time.
2: And what is that?
1: They say the second time is always better.

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Our colors will fade eventually. So if our time is running out, day after day, we'll make the mundane a masterpiece. Oh my, my, oh my, my love. I take one look at you, you're taking me out.

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2: Yo, man.
3: Yo.
2: Open up, man.
3: Yo, what do you want, man?
2: My girl just caught me.
3: You made her catch you?
2: I don't know how I let this happen.
3: But who?
2: The girl next door, you know?
3: Nah,
2: I don't know what to do.
3: Said it wasn't you.
2: All right.